Tu cherches quoi? 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

I was standing there in the church, and for the first time in my whole life, I realized I totally and utterly loved one person. And it wasn't the person standing next to me in the veil, it's the person standing opposite me now.

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1: From the Sky News Centre at 8, England came through a dramatic World Cup clash with co-hosts Mexico to progress to the last 8. Joe Rawson.

broadcasting to visitors, staff and patients in the Princess Royal Hospital, Haywards Heath, and in the community. 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
1: Every 90 seconds in the UK, someone is admitted to hospital with a brain injury. This might be due to an accident, road traffic collision, assault, fall, stroke, brain tumour, or meningitis. These are just a few examples. Life can be knocked off course in a few seconds, with a sudden and lasting impact on the individual as well as for their family and friends. Headway Sussex are the main organisation in this area who can provide ongoing support and services to individuals and their families experiencing brain injury to help navigate the way forward in a world that can seem uncertain and very different. We understand the challenges that can be faced when dealing with brain injuries. Our hospital liaison facilitators, who work across East and West Sussex, provide a link between hospital and home, often meeting patients at the bedside. We are there to talk to you and your family, to help you understand more, and to tell you about how Headway Sussex can help you. 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

Blame It on the Boogie, the Jacksons. That is such a good song. I was definitely having a boogie in the studio. If you have just tuned in, you are listening to What's Good with me, Hannah Russell, all the way up until the hour. We are about to enter our quick fire good news section. This is where I list off all of the good news that you might not have heard this week. I'm going to do half now and half later. So here we go. It says giant pandas are officially off the endangered species list. The milestone comes after years of conservation work to restore panda populations in China and protect their natural habitat. So that is really good news. I love pandas. I just want to hug one. They are so cute. And it says in the Netherlands, they have closed more than 20 prisons since 2009, thanks to falling crime rates. In addition to a drop in violent crime, the Dutch prison population has fallen by more than 40% in the last 20 years as the country prioritized rehabilitation and community service over harsh sentencing. So again, that is really great news. Maybe England can take a leaf out of their book. And finally, for this half, it says that the ozone layer is healing faster than expected, and it is on track to fully recover within our lifetimes. In 1992, countries united to implement policies lifting chemicals that harm the ozone layer. The progress is evidence that coordination action can reverse environmental damage. So again, that is brilliant good news. And to carry on with the good news, you know, it was the 4th of July this Saturday. So let's play a song that maybe relates to America, maybe doesn't. It is American Idiot by Green Day.

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Welcome to the Night Shift. We will be with you through the night, so lay back and relax with us here on Midtowns Radio.

I'm abreast. Please see for me if a hair's hanging long, for that's the way I remember her best.